0: venga, venga, venga, venga.
1: Try one with just these acoustic guitars when we get the microphone on.

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0: But the truth won't come to me.

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The raindrops seem to play a sweet refrain. 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

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You read your lines so cleverly and never missed a cue. 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But I'd rather go on hearing your lies than to go on living without you. Now the stage is bare, and I'm standing there with emptiness all around. And if you won't come back to me, then they can bring the curtain down.

0: Awa, ujwayelekile kanjani kodwa ezinsukwini zanamhlanje sibona kwenzeka kanjani amantombazane ayazo.
1: She don't try to hide it. 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
1: Yeah.
0: Moving, doing it, you know.
1: Yeah.
0: Can I count it off?
1: Go ahead.
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